Ilukasa, Kaiga Yuak, Siwakachino, Sipinit. Words we have for our queerness. Words we cherish. Colonization puts us in survival mode. It tricks us into thinking that poverty is culture, that the bare minimum is customary. But our love is bigger than all this. Inuletta Inuswakput. Because we are Inuit, we live well. Follow the lines and cracks of rocks. Net the fish at the seashore. Gather handfuls of berries. Abundance. Dance till your clothes are soaked in sweat. Throw a harpoon into a giant animal. String together beads in all the colors. Exuberance. Watch us laugh. Listen to our stories. Soak in our names. Celebrate. Happy and safe. Our bodies are free. Our love is bigger than all this. Our love is bigger than all this. Ishiangit, Ishuyangut, Ilivichushuta, Inumotugut, Shuli Ilivichuvut.

people survived on Turtle Island for thousands and thousands of years, following a way of life that had carried them to have what our people refer to as Birokimatisi, a good way of life. It may sound very simple, and it is, because that good way of life is defined by the original instructions that we were all given on how to live.

Okay, y'all. Shit deeper than rap, yeah. 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Shit deeper than rap, yeah.

0: 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It's time. Yeah.
1: 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I could travel where I want. I'm a custom clean custom. It ain't custom, I don't come. Feed the bird to the truck. I scream my revoir to the stewardess. Border control, that's some stupid shit. 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Sipping on mint tea. Take my shoes off, then we take off. Then I snooze off until I land where I'm full brand. 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I'm a food off. Get a sweet tan. 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See the world, open your eyes to get back. Her niggas get bread and won't leave shit is backwards. Start with your feet, then a card in the air. Get out your bubble gum, blow up horizons, sun, sled in the Alps, go to the Missoula, or tour in Japan, I go scuba in Cuba, or land in the Burro Jirai, got the Rio Shibata in Como, it matches my peak coat, oversee to see, all the things that you could seek, like them languages I speak, out in Perry for a week, check my neck.

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My bitch is on me, the Glock got a beam. I'm letting no steam to get off the scene. I see a shot go through a high beam. I'm really in the scopes like Jimmy Iovine.

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Feast 5K, I ain't rapping for free. 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My bitch is so mean, the Glock got a beam. I'm letting no steam, they get off the scene. 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I'm really in the scopes like Jimmy Iovine. 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
1: What do you want now?
0: Would you mind just taking it one more time?
1: From the top?
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